0: reward. 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
1: An obscure body in the SK system, Your Majesty. 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
2: 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Cause we missed you. We're back from the past. TRL. Pleasure Radio.

the conquest of our generation. 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We have finally found something worthwhile, something to up.

They say that DJs are empty heads. Our music's useless. Just wait. We'll show you different. Listen, what's going on? Our DJ's mind.

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Let the rhythm surround you. 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

0: 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We let the music speak.
1: Scoot up! Back in the house. Yeah. Get off your shirts and wait for further instructions. Starting the microphone business, I've got one message for the next decade. Move your

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All is quiet and peaceful. As I open my eyes, I see a moonbow. Its colors moving, changing and rotating like a kaleidoscope. I look around, but there's no one there. 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

0: 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And dance with Lula.
1: For the love of music, this is TRL.

0: 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We play the music you like. TRL. Pleasure Radio.
1: Now I may not be the worst or the best, but you gotta respect my honesty. And I may break your heart, but I don't really think there's anybody as bomb as me. 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
1: 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Where are you? 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
1: 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Did you miss us? Cause we missed you. We're back from the past. TRL. Pleasure Radio.

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What the fuck are you doing on my dance floor? 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So do us all a favor and

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1: 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Did you miss us? Cause we missed you. We're back from the past. TRL. Pleasure Radio.

five elements was the key to unlock its power. Science was oblivious to its existence.

Yet it has baffled the great minds of our time. Science was oblivious to its existence. Until now.